0: treasures await you on an 8-day Mediterranean journey with Viking. You'll explore some of the most celebrated destinations of the region, beginning with intriguing Barcelona. With 2 days in the Catalonian capital, you'll have time to immerse yourself in Las Ramblas, its boutiques and tapas bars, the old Gothic quarter, and Gaudí's remarkable cathedral, La Sagrada Familia. Then dock in Sète and visit Montpellier, France, once a bustling spice trading city and a center of learning for centuries under the kings of Aragon. In Marseille, the largest port on the Mediterranean, you can stroll through the picturesque old port or set out into the countryside of nearby Provence. The tiny principality of Monaco is a study in contrasts. From its 14th century old town to fashionable Monte Carlo with its casino and fine restaurants. Your next destination, Italy's fabled Tuscany, is revered by romantics. With 2 days here, you can explore the Renaissance attractions of magnificent Florence, as well as the famous Leaning Tower of Pisa and the Square of Miracles. The voyage concludes in the eternal city of Rome, with the opportunity to extend your stay and explore in depth Vatican City, Trevi Fountain, and the towering Colosseum.
1: 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Ou bien faire une promenade à vélo.
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